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On a bar stool, she took off her ring. 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

streets of shame. Both dirty, both mean. Yes, and the dream was just the same. And I dreamed your dream for you, and now your dream is real.

with you and the way we used to be. All I do is keep the beat, the bad company. And all I do is kiss you